0: slow down, puppy.
1: I look up from the ground to see your sad and teary eyes. You look away from me, and I see there's something you're trying to hide, and I

that if a belligerent can fight, he will fight. That leaders will not surrender until surrender is academic. How was a national leader to explain the sacrifice of so much for nothing? Well, relax. I can't explain. I don't want to die.

0: I don't wanna think about you.
1: Hørte du det ikke? Så lurs da, og fm1.fo.